conversation from sunrise to sunset, the heartbeat, and sometimes all night long, the drum, the heartbeat. There would be no music without the drum. Music is dead without the drum.

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2: I don't know what's wrong with you girls. I feel like y'all don't need love. You need somebody who could micromanage you, you know what I'm saying? Tell you right from wrong, who's smart from who's a fool, which utensil to use for which food. Like, I got a schedule to attend to though. I can't really.

intent to see life clearly, dearly. February is a time that you put the evil eye in the prodigy sign for the fantasy of getting married. Very scary. March got you already second guessing titles. April, spring is here and just like

0: tryna build trust, showing me a DMs, how they tryna bag you. Ironic how the news I got about you ended up being bad news. Get a nigga here for 50 racks, girl, the beef costs like it's Wagyu. Get a nigga here, I make his ass see the light like a half moon. Shot the QC, pretty sure I made PMs like it's past noon. All I really know is W's and M's, life looking like a bathroom. All I really know is M bags like I drove through and ordered fast food. Saying that I'm too guarded with my feelings, who the fuck even asked you? 7 bodyguards just in case somebody really wanna try and crash through. Don't know why I listen to you when I hear you talking to me, it's so half truth. If I don't pay rent, it end up like a whole hairstyle, girl, that's passed through. If I don't...
1: I got the part, I got the shit.

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And as time passes, we need to keep an open mind. 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

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No matter what religion or color you may have. And as time passes, we need to keep an open mind. No matter if you are black, white, or brown.